0: Minęła druga, 31.
1: From feature story news in Washington, I'm Nick Harper. All five major US TV networks are declining to provide pool coverage of US President Donald Trump. It comes after he barred CNN from its assigned pool duties. China has formally confirmed that President Xi Jinping will visit Washington this week for a meeting with Donald Trump on Thursday, and all three sisters of jailed former Pakistani Prime Minister Imran Khan have filed petitions challenging their 30-day detention.

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1: From Feature Story News in Washington, I'm Nick Harper. All five major US TV networks are declining to provide pool coverage of US President Donald Trump. It comes after he barred CNN from its assigned pool duties. China has formally confirmed that President Xi Jinping will visit Washington this week for a meeting with Donald Trump on Thursday, and all three sisters of jailed former Pakistani Prime Minister Imran Khan have filed petitions challenging their 30-day detention.

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1: From feature story news in Washington, I'm Nick Harper. All five major US TV networks are declining to provide pool coverage of US President Donald Trump. It comes after he barred CNN from its assigned pool duties. China has formally confirmed that President Xi Jinping will visit Washington this week for a meeting with Donald Trump on Thursday, and all three sisters of jailed former Pakistani Prime Minister Imran Khan have filed petitions challenging their 30-day detention.

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1: From Feature Story News in New Delhi, I'm Neha Punia. The 81st United Nations General Assembly debate opens in New York on Tuesday, with US President Donald Trump among roughly 130 world leaders set to address the session. Another leader in the spotlight will be Iran's President Masoud Pezeshkian. Three major U.S. news organizations file a legal challenge against President Trump's decision to bar them from the White House. Other TV networks have suspended their shared television coverage of presidential events.

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1: From Feature Story News in New Delhi, I'm Neha Punia. The 81st United Nations General Assembly debate opens in New York on Tuesday, with US President Donald Trump among roughly 130 world leaders set to address the session. Another leader in the spotlight will be Iran's President Masoud Pezeshkian. Three major U.S. news organizations file a legal challenge against President Trump's decision to bar them from the White House. Other TV networks have suspended their shared television coverage of presidential events.

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1: From Feature Story News in New Delhi, I'm Neha Punia. The 81st United Nations General Assembly debate opens in New York on Tuesday, with US President Donald Trump among roughly 130 world leaders set to address the session. Another leader in the spotlight will be Iran's President Masoud Pezeshkian. Three major U.S. news organizations file a legal challenge against President Trump's decision to bar them from the White House. Other TV networks have suspended their shared television coverage of presidential events.

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1: From Feature Story News in New Delhi, I'm Neha Punia. The 81st United Nations General Assembly debate opens in New York on Tuesday, with U.S. President Donald Trump among roughly 130 world leaders set to address the session. Another leader in the spotlight will be Iran's President Masoud Pezeshkian. Three major U.S. news organizations file a legal challenge against President Trump's decision to bar them from the White House. Other TV networks have suspended their shared television coverage of presidential events.

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1: From Feature Story News in New Delhi, I'm Neha Punia. The 81st United Nations General Assembly debate opens in New York on Tuesday, with US President Donald Trump among roughly 130 world leaders set to address the session. Another leader in the spotlight will be Iran's President Masoud Pezeshkian. Three major U.S. news organizations file a legal challenge against President Trump's decision to bar them from the White House. Other TV networks have suspended their shared television coverage of presidential events.

years can a mountain exist before it is washed to the sea? Yes, and how many years can some people exist before they're allowed to be free? Yes, and how many times can a man turn his head and pretend that he just

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1: From Feature Story News in Brussels, I'm William Denslow. The 81st United Nations General Assembly General Debate opens in New York Tuesday. US President Donald Trump, among roughly 130 world leaders, set to address the session. All five major US television networks are declining to provide pool camera coverage of US President Donald Trump's trip to Unger. It comes after the White House barred CNN from its assigned pool duties. At least four people have died in a typhoon that struck Japan.
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1: From Featurestory News in Brussels, I'm William Denslow. The 81st United Nations General Assembly General Debate opens in New York Tuesday. US President Donald Trump, among roughly 130 world leaders, set to address the session. All five major US television networks are declining to provide pool camera coverage of US President Donald Trump's trip to Unger. It comes after the White House barred CNN from its assigned pool duties. At least four people have died in a typhoon that struck Japan.

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1: From Feature Story News in London, I'm Stuart Smith. US President Donald Trump is preparing to host Chinese President Xi Jinping at a state visit in Washington on Wednesday, with a renewal of the US-China trade agreement likely to be the most pressing item. US Secretary of State Marco Rubio says Washington is open to meeting Iranian representatives on the sidelines of the United Nations General Assembly in New York. And the UK will provide military support to Saudi Arabia in its fight against Iran-backed Houthis in Yemen.
2: Fjorda!
3: Nie drzej mordy, słuchaj Fjordy.

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1: From Feature Story News in London, I'm Stuart Smith. US President Donald Trump is preparing to host Chinese President Xi Jinping at a state visit in Washington on Wednesday, with a renewal of the US-China trade agreement likely to be the most pressing item. US Secretary of State Marco Rubio says Washington is open to meeting Iranian representatives on the sidelines of the United Nations General Assembly in New York. And the UK will provide military support to Saudi Arabia in its fight against Iran-backed Houthis in Yemen.
2: Jorda, najlepsze radio w sieci.

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1: From Feature Story News in Washington, I'm Nick Harper. US President Donald Trump has told the UN General Assembly he faces a choice between striking a deal with Iran or annihilating it. Wall Street was largely unmoved by his remarks, despite the president saying a deal with Iran could come after November's midterm elections. And Russian Foreign Minister Sergei Lavrov is travelling to New York for the UN General Assembly, where he'll also hold a bilateral meeting with the US Secretary of State Marco Rubio.

can a mountain exist before it is washed to the sea? Yes, and how many years can some people exist before they're allowed to be free? Yes, and how many times can a man turn his head and pretend that he just doesn't

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Yes, and how many ears must one man have before he can hear people cry?

0: spaceruję po mym polu. To Bóg spaceruje po mym polu. To Bóg spaceruje po mym polu. To Bóg spaceruje po mym polu.
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2: From Feature Story News in Washington, I'm Nick Harper. U.S. President Donald Trump has told the UN General Assembly he faces a choice between striking a deal with Iran or annihilating it. Wall Street was largely unmoved by his remarks, despite the president saying a deal with Iran could come after November's midterm elections. And Russian Foreign Minister Sergei Lavrov is travelling to New York for the UN General Assembly, where he'll also hold a bilateral meeting with the U.S. Secretary of State Marco Rubio.
3: Fiorda. Muzyka na każdą porę nocy i dnia.

life, and all your dreams will hurt you like a knife. The same with her, she soon got lost. When love is the price, freedom is the cost. When love

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1: From Feature Story News in Washington, I'm Nick Harper. US President Donald Trump has told the UN General Assembly he faces a choice between striking a deal with Iran or annihilating it. Wall Street was largely unmoved by his remarks, despite the president saying a deal with Iran could come after November's midterm elections. And Russian Foreign Minister Sergei Lavrov is travelling to New York for the UN General Assembly, where he'll also hold a bilateral meeting with the US Secretary of State Marco Rubio.

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1: From Feature Story News in Washington, I'm Nick Harper. US President Donald Trump has told the UN General Assembly he faces a choice between striking a deal with Iran or annihilating it. Wall Street was largely unmoved by his remarks, despite the president saying a deal with Iran could come after November's midterm elections. And Russian Foreign Minister Sergei Lavrov is travelling to New York for the UN General Assembly, where he'll also hold a bilateral meeting with the US Secretary of State Marco Rubio.

0: Minęła pierwsza 33.
1: From Feature Story News in Washington, I'm Nick Harper. US President Donald Trump has told the UN General Assembly he faces a choice between striking a deal with Iran or annihilating it. Wall Street was largely unmoved by his remarks, despite the president saying a deal with Iran could come after November's midterm elections. And Russian Foreign Minister Sergei Lavrov is travelling to New York for the UN General Assembly, where he'll also hold a bilateral meeting with the US Secretary of State Marco Rubio.